I've done the best I could. That's why I know that one of these days, it won't be long, you'll come walking through that same door. And I can imagine in my mind that these are the words

still on the views, try to kill me, but they still on the views, try to kill me, but I am very much alive on the city side. Yeah. I said I am very much alive.